mission. There's no accidents in this universe. We all show up here with a purpose. There's an intelligence that is a part of everything and everyone, and all of us are connected to it. I've known what my music is. It's playing right now.

Watch it. And I'm moving and ram yalla wheel and done. Want to make the money like the G's can done. Solid as a rock, you know, say me not run.

listening to the sounds of Select Radio. You're tuned into Sunrise Sessions with me, Jovic, for the next hour. I'm going to be bringing you some top house tracks today. This one was released back in 2021. This is by Cheney and Shanley.

got some great feel good house coming straight through. We had a few tracks there, one called Destiny, White Feathers, and it was the Lizzie Curious remix. That was by Jackie Bennett and Jules Pinkney. Then we had Trippin' by Milton Shadow, and the one that you can hear in the background is by Retide, and this one is called Piano Mood.

Action there by Tonight. This next one is one from the Curious Energy Records record label. It's another great track. It is called Life Without You and is by Hectic.

All right, so I hope you're enjoying the mix so far on your Thursday morning on Select Radio. We had a couple of new releases there. There was Love Takes Me by Bessie, and we had Holding On To You by Chinny, Campbell's Groove by Mecca and Bauhaus, and Talkless by Flash Mob. 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

house and electronic music. 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Aggressive and melodic in there too. Sounds of the Encore is what we do. And of course, some brand new

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Back from May in 2024, but a beautiful record nonetheless. This is Run.

about finding all the releases from the years gone by, and there's so much incredible music in this man's locker, Emmanuel Sate. This one teaming up with Bruno Roth on Crosstown Rebels with Touch. 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

bien. Close enough. Big, big shouts going out to H and Arf getting involved on the text line for this one. Sammy's love watching the sun come up this morning. Now things are getting even better with the music on. Finding our groove on the sounds of the Encore radio show. A big shouts going out to Dylan, he's getting involved as well. Keep them coming. 07 427 000 944. Let's dive back into the mix.

Kensington, staying locked in 24/7 right now. And big up, Mr. DJ. Back at yourselves. With myself, Encore, on the one and only Select Radio.

already. We're deep into hour two now, so we're going to dive into this week's release spotlight in next. Before all of that, we're giving huge shouts to fellow selector Georgina Leo, who's locked in right now. And you get me through my gym session this morning with some fab tunes. Let's keep it. The deep, dark sounds. Deep tech leaning records coming in right now for the release spotlight. Don't forget, you can always

this one really picked up my attention. It's called Drifting, from his Distant Star System EP. This is hot off the press from last Friday on Ulish Records. So let's dive into it. This week's release spotlight is Danny Snowden and Drifting.

And did some really positive work with the community down in Ramsgate this morning. Select on the go and sunshine there too. Keep that sun cream on. Keep hydrated, everybody that's out and about today. Ridiculous temperatures. We got the fire tunes on select as well. There's a cheesy one for you. Just over 20 minutes to go then. If you'd still like to get a shout out for a friend, family or colleague, or yourself, of course. 07427 000944 is all you need.

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We're running it on the first Thursday of every month throughout the summer. 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

enjoy some good music. 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We'll get back to you. We'll get it in. But before we get too carried away with September's proceedings, Saturday the 29th is the big one. Select Rewind boat party all the way down the Thames. And if the weather's continuing like this, what a day it will be. 7 till 11, things kick it all off before we go down to Ministry of Sound once again. The afters. 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All the info's on the website. Summer season is definitely here, and we would love to see you across some of these events on the dance floor. So let's dive back into the music for the next couple. 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

Select on the go. Keep hydrated. I'm going to leave you with this. The Magnificent Bicep standout tune from their infamous album with Opal. And this is Fortet on the remix. So thank you once again. I'll see you back here from 9 a.m. next Thursday. Until then, take care.

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That's Saturday the 20th.

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on the show off. It's done off the show. With some organic house. That was the track. Original one and the remix back to back. The track is called Bohio. And the remix was James by Gilly Golom. Let me know which one you like more. Let's get into another one. Eyes closed. Another track by Gilly Golom.

was three tracks here for you, played back to back from the EP Eyes Closed. That's going to be out on 21st August by Gilly Colombe. Maybe Gilly. I think it's Gilly. Keep an eye out for it.

Yes, we're picking up on Thursday morning, almost afternoon. This one, Tom Enzi, big producer of this kind of music and Latin tech and Latin house and Latin Afro tech. Afro house.

How's your sunny Thursday going? It's very hot in London. It's gonna hit 36 degrees, they said today. So make sure you keep hydrated and get them air cons on as well. If you don't, get to the pool. But this one was by the one and only Grosso Modo. The track is called Stomp. There's a lot of Mediterranean music, tribal house, Afro house vibes. So it reminds me, in May I was doing a closing set. Before my set, he said, "Can we do 15 minutes more?" We did a 15 minute set together. The energy was mad. The full video is coming on YouTube soon. Next week, next Friday, it's going to be out. Keep an eye for it at No Jam Music on YouTube. Remember, you can catch the full track list on Select Radio app and listen to any parts of the show on demand and the previous one right there. We're going to play another track with Grosso Modo. Since we are here, the second track, it's a new release by Grosso Modo called Blues. It's a bit different. It's got them sunshine vibes. Let's get into it.

remember, you can get in touch on WhatsApp 07427000944. We'd love to hear from you and let me know what you're doing and what you're up to. You have to turn it up and listen and enjoy the vibes. Now for the next one, it's a bit early on the show, but I'm gonna do it. It goes with the vibes.

a few weeks back. And what a track, what a banger. Deep Tech Mineral Vibes. It's by the producer, Isra Blizzard. We're hearing on Joseph Capriati's set. Amoka Corolla sets. Banger. The track is called

0: 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One the Smoke by Ezra Blizzard.
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Let's get into this one. 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I know you know it by the lyrics.

me and Sohail for a little bit of my own intro Persian instrument. Gotta keep it to the roots sometimes. Played a couple of weeks last week actually on Wednesday. My set of Paradox. It went off. I was an opener.

next one. I've been working on an EP, 4 tracks. It's almost ready. This one is called 90. Produced by myself, Nojan.

they were part of those b-boy dancing kind of club, you know, when I was younger. There are a lot of memories with that. So I thought, why not? Let's take a sample and make a beat with it. Hope you enjoyed it. Well, hope you enjoy it. This one's gone 90.

I just heard it's got space. That's by Disaster. And it's No Jan, I'm off and deep on Select Radio. I'm here all

August, there are a few shows lined up from Select. First, it's the Boat Party, Saturday the 29th. Oh, the weather keeps up like this, it's gonna be an amazing one. From 7 p.m. until 11 p.m. on Greenwich Pier.

Ministry of Sound. Another one there for the afters to keep the party continuing. Got a huge lineup of select headliners and residents, so make sure you get that ticket and don't miss out. Speaking of events, what are you up to this weekend? Let me know. I'm definitely going to Michael BB One Life on Sunday. Hopefully going to see you there. If you come in, shout me too. But for that, let's play one of the new releases from Michael BB. Loving this one too. It's a bit different. Got them fun vibes.

House Vibes on the percussion and drums. We had the Afro House Vibes on the piano. It's a nice dreamy song as we come to the end of the show. Gonna bring it down for the last track. Thanks for keeping it locked in with me. I've got one more track to play for you. Or you just heard

Thanks for keeping it locked in with me on Celtic Radio. I'm here every second Thursday of the month from 11 until 1. Remember, you can catch all the shows back on Select On Demand on Select Radio app. Type in Nojan, N-O-J-A-N.

Until next time, that's me out. But don't go anywhere, because we have one and only Mark Love after me, keeping you company for the next 2 hours. This one is Too Close. The track is called Too Close. As by Dario and Cam Jam.

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2 hours. 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Got to do a massive shout out to No Jam for the past 2 hours. I love catching up with him, saying hello as well. Catching back here on his bi-weekly show each Thursdays here from 11 till 1. I was actually thinking then, when is it, No Jam? Not too sure. Right, kicking off with some classics today as well. Nikita Warren in the background. I Need You on the Noosh on the remix today.

0: Smart Love here on Select Radio today, taking you through one right through to 2 o'clock here on this Thursday afternoon. This heat wave is not giving up, is it? So I thought, you know what? I'm going to dig into some new stuff. I've got some bits today to keep you really entertained. Stuff that's going to make you think, wow, I wish I was on holiday somewhere. Some really uplifting. Got some nice techie stuff. I've got bits of Afro-y, kind of like Latin stuff as well. Afro-housey bits. Really good stuff. Got some bootlegs you're going to love as well. Stick around for the bootlegs. You're like, Mark, I love these. Coming up from Stuart Ogilvie today. Dropped a new pack. And I was like, oh, I like one of these tunes. I'm going to showcase that throughout the next 10 minutes or so. Guys, get involved in today's show. If you are on the text line, if you are, wherever you are right now, whatever you're doing, drop me a message like this.
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0: Make sure you do that. 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If you want to find me on there and drop me a DM as well. In the background, I was asking me right now, pushing on from Ruse up next. Brand new music from Dr. Brazil. It's called Kokomo on this. I got the vocal mix, but I like the tech mix. Listen to this.

0: Jude and Frank, 9 Work on the remix of this today here on Select Radio. Left outside there was Hashira, Let Yourself Go. That's doing its rounds on Insta and on festival lands as well. Some of the big guns are playing that tune. I don't know, I liked it, but I didn't feel it had that element to it to just like, But it's doing really well. But massive shout out to the producer on that one. Let me know your thoughts as well. Get involved in today's show, wherever you are right now. If you want a tune you want to hear or so forth, drop me a DM like this.
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0: At MarkLoveLawson.007 on Insta if you want to find me on there. Out to Sam. Got to do a massive shout out to Jeremy and all the team at Debt Converters today. 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Out to all the team down there. If you want to get involved in the DJ world, if you want your latest DJ equipment and more, get down to Debt Converters. I would say it's Great Britain's number one DJ store for all your latest Alpha Theta, Pioneer, speakers, headphones, whatever you need to get into the industry, we have it in store. We have a very special booth. You can come in and test it out as well, and you can really crank it up in there, like pump it. And that's where I do my DJ score. 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And on Debt Converters, drop me a DM. It's looking busy for August. I'm enjoying it. Right, let's get back into the mix. Stay right there. We're going to talk about the boat party and more coming up. It's Mark Love.

There you go. Some bootlegs kicking off in today's show. Colin Plum on the remix to this. I love a good bootleg. I just love one. Enjoy music as well. I played this down in Cornwall a couple of weeks back. Wasn't too sure what the reception would be like with this tune, right? So I queued it up and I thought, is this going to work with, you know, all these beach goers and youngsters there and so forth? And it absolutely went off. I loved it as well. Guys, welcome to today's show. It's Mark Love, each and every Thursday from 1 till 3 today. Just playing all types of music today. I haven't really got a set list play or anything all sort of in motion. I play what I see today. So it's all mostly new bits as well. Get involved in today's show on the text line on 07427 000944 at Mark Love, also 007 on Instagram if you want to find me on the socials. And we're talking about Saturday, the 29th of August, from a 7 to 11pm, boarding at Greenwich Pier. Select Rewind, the boat party is back. I'm so looking forward to this. Abby T, Alexis Lloyd, Aruna and Daryl Lee, Joe Bonner, Mira and Ruby will be on the boat. And I will be there as well doing a very special Deep House set for you. So make sure you come along and check it out. Tickets are selling fast. I kid you not. It's doing so well. We're really looking forward to this. It's going to be an absolutely packed event. But make sure you get your tickets. We do have some left as well. Then we move on to Ministry of Sound with DGR Brothers, Ryan Resso, Evie, Scott Steer, and select DJs across four rooms. 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Get on there. I've been stressing to everyone, Mark, when's the boat? It's the 29th. Get your tickets because it will sell out. Are you all good out there? What's the weather like? I'm in a studio. Is it steaming out there still? I know it is. Right, shouts coming up next. Stay there.

0: changed it up here a little bit here on Select Radio. Going to give you a little bit more of an uplift. Summertime Select here is definitely Lucio Belli on this. Dewa. Up next, Controller from Sassy B. I love this tune. I played it in Cornwall a couple of weeks back down at the Paul Seath Beach Bar down there. I absolutely loved it. I've done two nights. It was amazing. Great crowd as well. Give this a little spin for Sassy, and it went so good. Her shows each, bi-weekly here on Select Radio. Check her out on Instagram and more. Got to do a massive big love happy birthday to her for yesterday as well. Out to our Sassy B, big love. Right, let's get it on next here on Select Radio. Are you enjoying it? Let me know, get involved like this.
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0: Got to do a massive shout out to Cruz locked in today as well and all his team. Out to Rude Records. Massive shout outs to Danny Boy over there in Croydon locked in today. Massive shout outs to you as well. Out to everyone locked in. Silent listeners and more. Hope you're all good out there. At Mark Love Lawson on the socials. Find me on there as well if you want to get involved and check out my show and track listings throughout today's show. After here today, I'm going next door and I'm going to do a very special deep house mix for Select Radio. That will be up online. I think at some point in the next week, so look out for that as well on selectredapp.com. Right, are you ready for this? 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

0: It's our house, it's your house, it's everyone's house today. Muchacho is in the background with Lefty on this, raining from New York City today. Got to do a massive shout out to Alex and his amazing record label over there, smashing out some absolute weapons of tunes. And I love this Muchacho. Never be able to speak any kind of Spanish or Mexican before. Look, I used to play this stuff many moons ago. I'll go back about 15 years ago on Select. I used to play a lot of Latin house music. It's all like this. I'm actually collecting folders of it and putting it aside and one day doing a one show for you. But I love it. I just love playing this music. It's really uplifting. And you know what? When you're playing out and, if you read the room and it's not going, throw on some Latin house. You see some legs moving. You get people dancing. I love it. So out to everyone tuned in today, just over half an hour left of my show. Get involved. Enjoy me. If you want to get involved, let me know where you are, what you're doing. Area codes today. Let's see how far we can reach. I want to know because I'm quite nosy like that. Let's see what areas you are locked in from.
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0: We've got a couple of Select DJs tuned in today. You've got to do a massive shout out to our Tom as well. Boy Winkley's on Sunday. Tommy Brightside on Instagram and more. Check him out. Great show. Very much like this, but more funky house stuff as well. The Forward Motion Man is in. He's on his way in today. Mark James will be taking over from 3 o'clock today. I'm reading it on my watch. From 3 o'clock today, Mark James will be in, taking over. So make sure you stick around for him as well. Great show lined up. I've got a nice bootleg up next. It's like the bootleg show. Loads of bootlegs. So up next, you know what? I'm not going to tell you the name of this tune. You're going to recognise the vocals straight away. Stay there.

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4: Welcome. Ladies and gentlemen, we go now to London. This is a

Welcome along, guys. It's Mark James here to another edition of Perfect Motion, your essential guide to the world's finest in a dance and electronica across the UK's number

dust has barely settled on that Adriatic coast, but I have got some absolute sonic afterglow. So I'm going to be taking you on a direct flight back to those sun-drenched dance floors. We're going to be reliving the

by Lee Burridge and Lost Dessert. Beautiful track called Ash and Ember. Featured heavily in Tisno in Croatia this August for the wonderful festival that is Balance. Definitely trying to check it out.

hours of the whole festival right here on your number one station, Select, coming to you live today from the studios of London Town. 3 till 5 o'clock, we're in for a lovely melodic and deep progressive musical journey this afternoon. Welcome on board. Big shout going out to two lovely girls in the office. Keep me on my toes every single day.

side of balance in Croatia 2026, where the melodies are hypnotic and the bass lines run deep. Enjoy this. Sebastian Leisure remixing Alcatraz.

Absolutely love this track. Track entitled Celestial. What was you doing yesterday? Me and my partner Sarah, we were laying in the garden in the darkness, watching the shooting stars up above the sky. Just magical celestial maneuvers. It was a firework display. Did you see them? Let us know. Text the studio 07427

Did you have the glasses on? What an eclipse. Some amazing pictures from Ibiza, Mallorca, around the world. Put my ones to absolute shame, the ones I took. I didn't pay attention to what anyone said. I

this pure uplifting. Arctic White, Futuro Infinito. Hope I pronounced that right.

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Come on, don't be a silent listener. The sounds of Akil, Arias, Perfect Dream.

stepping away from the mainstream and diving straight into the deep end of melodic, deep, progressive house this afternoon. Hope you're enjoying this.

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That is Henrik Nilsson, locked in Sweden. Welcome on board, Henrik. Always, always with us. Big love to you, bro.

What a producer he is. Newman, track entitled Mantra. I love extended remix.

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DHL Paolo. 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

We are sinking into those driving atmospheric chords, capturing the true spirit of balance. Absolutely amazing, amazing festival. Managed to caught up with the hottest kid on the block at the moment. DJ and producer called Lloyd Barwood. Got something interesting coming for you on the next show. Just didn't get enough time to get it out. But we're going to play one of his tunes, which Sasha has been absolutely championing. Didn't just play one of his tracks. Check this out. Three of them. Oh, yes. He's got the stamp of Sasha. And Kitano came into the booth while he was playing, lifted his arm up as if to say, listen to this guy. He is playing some absolutely amazing, amazing music. Check him out. Lloyd Barwood. He's going to go places. Trust me.

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Really atmospheric storytelling, raw, beautiful energy from a beautiful human being. So to show my deepest respects and gratitude.

come in with this beauty right now. Rest in peace, William. Thank you for the blueprints, the inspiration, the magic. Letting the music speak for itself right here on Select Radio this afternoon. Mark James, this is the wonderful William Orbit with a track entitled Water from a Vine.

House and Classics last weekend. Welcome on board, Sean. The lovely fella, that is Andy Trafford. One of the craziest dancers I know, iffy dancer. And a wonderful DJ is Jody Maynard. And my pal, Simon McCulloch, Simon Zwar. Over there in Albania with the boys. Reno, Ambrosia, and calls 2 Minute Turkish.

Jono in C Cup, still locked on. I knew he wouldn't go anywhere, not with this music today. The sounds of Jeff Osmitz, Miguel NT, Alfred Clayton. What a tune this is.

think it was Nick Warren that dropped this one. Do yourselves a favour, get on YouTube, check out Balance Croatia. Some wonderful interviews on there. The one with Lloyd Birdwood, brilliant. I'm going

remember this name. Lloyd Barwood. You heard it right here on Select. Check out YouTube. Check out the recap for Guy J, and the interview is on there about Lloyd.

Don't forget, guys, Saturday, 29th of August, huge lineup of DJs. Dicharia Brothers, Ryan Riso, Evie, Scott Steer, plus many, many more across four rooms of the beautiful, still one of the best clubs in London, Ministry of Sound. 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You could be there. FOMO.

for you. Coming up next, Consciousness, Quiver. Taking you to a higher state of consciousness. Bi-weekly, Thursday, 3 till 5. Myself, Mark James, live at Select London. In this gorgeous, freezing cold studio. It's beautiful weather across London town and the UK. How are you getting on with the drought? Are you bored of the sunshine yet? Are you crying out for the rain? I believe it's coming Monday, Tuesday, so...

0: 16:30 across London town. Sorry, bang, there goes the digit. 16:31 across London town. Are you feeling the music this afternoon? I would love to let you know that this is exactly what I'm feeling at the moment. I hope you are. Just let me know.
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Underground. This is the sound of Balance 2026, the amazing festival from Croatia in Tisno. No noise, no hype.

in the sunshine, in the heat. I think we're actually hotter in London than we are and on the Adriatic coast.

Still to come, Guy J and Dream Universe, absolutely immense remix, which has inspired me to pick something out the deep archives of 1996 and 1997 for the timeless track. That's still to come, and of course,

I've just realised who the 410 caller is. Wallop, give it away. It's the weekend weapon. But my beautiful Sarah, she calls it the wallop. It is coming up at the end of the show. It's something that we've both chosen. It means so much to us, this track. And it's going to close out the show today. 8 minutes of pure euphoric energy. Got an absolute

Right, this is CM Dream Universe Guy J remix. Absolutely hypnotic sound. I first played the original at Privilege

Big shout going out to Aga, locked in still. Big up for the shouts, Mark. He said he's going to get in contact with Josh, still aiming to make Select his home in 2027. I hope you do. Anyway, big ups for the Orbital tribute. Absolutely banging show. Love and blessings. Afro Afi Data Transmission.

Big shout going out to Seville Orange Face over there in Godalming. You know when you've been tangoed. Right, what do I do? We're running out of time to squeeze in the Timeless track and the Weekend Weapon. I'm going to have to play the Timeless track, though. I'm going to play this on another occasion. Timeless track coming up next. Oh, my days.

I want you to picture this with me. It's about 5 o'clock in Ibiza. Universe Now, the biggest club in the world. At that time, Privilege was. I was there with my days, with Divine Productions, was resident.

O-R-N. Track entitled Snow. In the days of Euphoric House, pure, pure energy. Still about 10,000 people in that room. Feeling this track will live with me for the rest of my days. I hope you enjoy this one. It's rare this is ever played, and I don't know why. I'm going to be taking it into the studio to bring you a brand new deep progressive mix on this. The break is just unbelievable. Turn this up in the sunshine, gang.

to Mouse in the house. 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I fed him in a studio once and he was such a lovely, lovely person, and he put me on the guest list for his show in Astoria in London. Absolute cosmic memories.

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1: Before I sign off, this is an absolute masterpiece by Massive Attack, Teardrop. Completely weaponized for the underground dance floor by the brilliant Simon Dotti. He has injected these iconic and haunting vocals with a deep rolling progressive bass line that will give you absolute full body goosebumps. I can feel mine coming up right now. Massive thank you to everyone who locked in across the globe. I'm leaving you with this complete electronic euphoric masterpiece. No more talking from me, just pure music. 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Take care, everyone. 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Big love.

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0: You're both on the same road. Same tarmac, same rules. Just a different number of wheels. Motorbikes aren't in your way. They're on their way, just like you. So use your mirrors. 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National Highways.
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I was trying to get more. Hold up, who's at the door? 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Hold up, who's at the door? 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
3: 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Right through from 7pm till 9pm on your Thursday evening. And boy, do I have a show for you. It's a scorcher outside and it's going to be a scorcher in the studio today. I have new music from Caval, Matic, Marsha and Casper. And I have a whole range of bassy goodness for you today. I'm so excited to dive in. And I hope you'll stay along with me for the journey. Starting you off with this wobbler. This is by Captain Wallop. And it's called Dubplate Style.

Raver. This one's called Phase Lock. An original mix. I played this recently at Nowadays Festival in Bristol. So fun, such an acidy one. Almost trancey. Get it on your USB.

What a tune! That was It Goes Like This, and it's Ken Spiker. Up next, new music from Matic.

Again, this is Strictly Business by Matic on his Strictly Business EP on ATW Records, released June of this year. And it's a sheller. I challenge you to find a tune wobblier than this one. Speaking of wobbly, this might be a bit of a rubbish segue. Who saw the eclipse yesterday? I was in Tooting, and a kind man kindly lent me his crisp packet wrapper to look at the eclipse through, and it worked really well, actually. So if you're still around in 2081 or 2082, whenever the next one is, give it a crack.

0: in May 2026. So this year. So good. Like a speed garagey hard house. Shella, really? Select listeners, I want to know what you're up to this evening. 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You can either text or WhatsApp. That's 07427 000 944. Let me know what you're up to this Thursday evening. Let me know how you're handling the heat, the sun and the Shellas.
1: Do you hear the words?
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If you're just tuning in now, this is the show where we get bassy, sexy, and hard-hitting with a range of electronic music bangers. Right now, I'm playing a track called Dance Party by Nadir and Slicks. And I love the bass on this one, and I'm sure you will as well.

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Requesimo? Requesimo. Don't blame me. I just do the tunes. The reading bit's hard.

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We have a huge lineup of DJs from Select returning to Ministry of Sound. 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And I'll see you there.

another huge bassy track coming your way. This is X and Ivy, What Is This Sound? Released last year, 2025, on Life and Death Records. The label, and it's a bass house number. And this goes off whenever I play it. Huge track. Just got such a nice groove to it. And it's going to stay on the USB for a while. What is this sound that's so deep?

Edit by Wax Thief. This is When I Grow Up. Again, doing absolute numbers on the dance floor. Next up, I have a track by Sofa and Junko from Pull Up Recordings. Big track at the moment, so really timely for this edit to drop. It's a free download on SoundCloud as well, so make sure you get yourselves over there, grab a copy. Don't know how long they'll keep it as a free download, so don't miss your chance.

Huge Edit by Sofa and Junko. This has only been out a couple of months, but it's doing absolute numbers as well. Two really young DJ and producers that have achieved so much already. They're part of the Pull Up Recordings family. Strong ties with Gemfest, which really went off this year if you were on social media, TikTok, on the festival talk. Really talented DJs and producers. I think Junko does some vinyl, Sofa produces loads. She does so many gigs all around the UK and beyond.

Coming in now, this is Super Lovin' by 666 CMG, an Irish DJ and producer who is influenced by Mall Grab and Skin on Skin, which I think you can hear in this tune. I've been loving playing it out at the moment. I found it through Severe Violet, DJ from Girls Don't Sync Collective, but also an independent DJ who is just awesome. And I just had to steal it. It's so good.

another feel-good tune coming your way in the sunshine. This is Jeff Nice when Le Solio takes over. A combination of two tracks that I absolutely love. Le Voile de Solio and When Love Takes Over. Absolutely huge tune. And perfect to keep the energy up for the next.

That was a range and a row of some feel-good tunes for you on this really summery Thursday evening. That last one was Feeling Love. It's an edit by Casper. Bit of disco hard groove for you there. That was released at July 28th, 2026. So just a couple of weeks ago now on Malwork Records. Originally by Soul Searcher. This now is new from Caval. An edit of Top Buzz Living in Darkness. A UK funky number. And it's sick.

in New York who has her own label, Kindergarten Records. She's a resident at The Lot Radio, which is that iconic radio station with those stickers on the back that you may have seen online. And this is from her EP, Hexacoralia. Or Corallin. I'm not sure, I can't read my own handwriting, but it's Ishella, brand new, out July 2026. Very experimental, bassy, uplifting.

do it tonight. Leon LaRosa is in the building, taking you right through from 9 to 11 p.m. right after my show finishes, so don't go anywhere. And he has a special guest, London Summer's, on the show, so make sure you stay tuned. It's gonna be sick.

Garage Edit by Wax Thief. This is the Superstar Dub. Everything that Wax Thief touches turns to gold. He is just such a superstar. Pardon the pun. Yeah, he's just absolutely brilliant. So go give him a follow, support him. And make sure you buy his stuff on Bandcamp.

Oh my gosh, only 15 minutes of the show left. A strict 9 p.m. finish. I've been Little Luz. This has been Hot Girls Love Base on Select Radio. If you liked the show, then please do come back in 2 weeks' time, August 27th, 7 till 9 p.m., exactly the same time. I have a fabulous guest joining me in the studio. Her name is Mandy Gao, and she is a Chinese, British-born DJ who blends Chinese traditional music and UK electronic sounds, and it's just spectacular. I found her on TikTok, and I cannot wait for her to make her debut on the radio. A Select exclusive, if you like. Also, if you like the show, please do give me a follow on Instagram to follow along with everything that I'm doing. It's at Little Luz DJ on Instagram and TikTok. I'd really appreciate the follow and the support. And then you can see where I'm playing next and come along and have a vibe, have a dance, shake a leg. I hope to see you there.

minutes of the show now, finishing right at 9 p.m. Thank you so much for tuning in. This has been Little Loose with Hot Girls Love Bass on Select Radio. Again, I'll be back in 2 weeks, 7 till 9 p.m. And I have a very special guest, Mandy Gao, coming in the studio with me. So I'm so excited to have her. She's going to do a guest mix. We'll do some interviews. And also, there'll be a cheeky back-to-back. So make sure you tune in. It's going to be mega.

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0: house music at its finest all day and into the night. That's Shuffle on Saturday the 22nd of August at Arcadia Bexley Heath. 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
2: 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We

0: welcome to the show. I'm Leon DeRosa, your host right here on Select This Thursday Night. This very hot and sticky Thursday night in London. It is hot beyond belief out there. And it's also hot in the studio. I'm overjoyed to be joined by LA legend London Summers. Welcome to Select.
1: Thank you. Thanks for having me.
0: It's absolutely my pleasure. Now, London is an LA-based DJ, producer, and label boss. She's been making waves in the US for some time. She's played at Tomorrowland's Core Festival, EDC, Day Trip, Exchange LA, and in support of Chris Lake, Clooney, MK, Roger Sanchez, found time to launch her own label Lose in 2025, and also time to go back to back with John Summit and Vale last year. Busy, busy.
1: Yeah, some fun times.
0: I'll be asking London about her DJ journey so far, her plans for the future, and her recent move to the UK. And to kick things off on tonight's show, I've got new music from Bad Juju and Josh Butler. My track of the week is unreleased and a global exclusive first play from the amazing Delgado. I'll have that for you around about 11:15. My classic of the week was very kindly chosen by London, and it's a fantastic record. It was released in 2014 on the wonderful label Os Music and was part of an EP called The Machine. The artist is, of course, Deep House legend Huxley. Tell you more about that around about 9:35. London will also be taking over the hallowed Select turntables for her very own exclusive hot mix in the second half of the show at 10 p.m. One thing to be aware of, as we're into the night here on Select, the program might contain strong language and adult themes in some of the records I play from the start and throughout. If you're listening to the show on catch-up and children could be listening, or you're likely to be offended by this, then please turn off now or listen again at a more suitable time. Well, let's get started. This is a great way to kick off the show. New on Vivifier Records, the debut release from Jules Cameron, aka Bad Juju, in collaboration with the wonderful Danny J. Lewis. This is Feet Don't Touch the Ground.

0: Right, welcome back to the show. Welcome to the show. This is Leona Rosa here with you until 11 p.m. You're locked into Select, the home of electronic music. I'm making lots of mistakes with all the equipment today. Bear with me. We're broadcasting across the UK on DAB in London, Brighton, Norwich, Bristol, Peterborough, Cambridge, King's Lynn, North Kent, and all over Essex and Hertfordshire. 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I kicked off the show today with Bad Juju, Feet Don't Touch the Ground. That is new on Vivify Records, followed up by Final Round by Josh Butler, out now on PIV. But it's time to chat with my very special guest, London Summers. Welcome again to Select.
1: Thank you so much.
0: Good stuff. So, I want to ask you about your beginnings in music. Where did your relationship with music start, and where did you first become aware of it?
1: So, I started playing the violin when I was about 5. And
0: wow.
1: Then everything kind of, went on from there. I played till I was about 16, and then I went to college in Denver, and I got super, super into the electronic scene. My parents didn't let me go out too much when I was younger in high school, so I like really dove into it, and I actually got super into like 140 bass music.
0: Okay.
1: And then COVID hit, and I had actually had a residency for house already while I was still doing bass. Mm-hmm. But I kind of just like fell in love with house. And then once I started producing, I was actually trying to make dubstep.

0: was making house music.
1: By accident.
0: By accident. And so my management at the time was like, maybe you should just like do house. And I was like, yeah, I think I would like that. So fully dove into house music, and here I am.
1: Fantastic. So the violin from the age of five.
0: Yeah.
1: So a lot of classical music in your background.
0: Lots of classical music. I still listen to a lot of classical music. It's like my calming state.
1: Amazing.
0: Yeah.
1: Child prodigy. Well, we'll be chatting to London a bit more throughout the show. If you have questions for her, you can send them in on 07427-000944. But for now, it's time for my track of the week. I get sent loads of promos and exclusive tracks from artists all over the world each week, and I scour the download stores and upload sites looking for a record that stands out for me and that I want to share with you. That record is my track of the week. Tonight, I'm sharing a new track from a producer that I've featured quite a few times on the show now. I'm a big, big fan of his. And this one he sent to me last week, and it is completely unreleased. It's not, it doesn't know which label it's going to go to yet. Now, Delgado's been producing amazing dance music for more years than I care to count. He's superbly talented. The track I am playing for you now is a global exclusive radio first play right here on Select, and it's called Woven.

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1: All right, that was my track of the week from the fantastic Delgado. I'm a big, big fan of Delgado. I'm very, very grateful for all the records that he sends me. They are always absolutely fantastic. I hope you enjoyed that. Now, that sounded great here in the studio, but how did it sound where you are today? Let me know your thoughts on WhatsApp or text on 07427000944. I'd really love to hear from you. And as always, I'll pass all of your feedback back to the artist. Feel free to send me your shouts and messages too. Where are you today? What are you up to? Where are you going this weekend? And who with? 07427000944. And use the same number if you have questions for my studio guest today, London Summers. But it's time to have a look at what's happening on dance floors this weekend. And here are my picks for the parties you should look out for. Starting tomorrow night, Friday in London, Our House with Medusa, James Hype, Nora and Pure, and lots more at the brand new magazine Open Air. The blurb for the event says, two of the most electrifying names in dance music, Medusa and James Hype, bring their collaborative project Our House to London for an extended outdoor session at Magazine Open Air. Now, you may have seen on socials this week, Magazine Open Air is, I think it's opening this weekend or has just opened, 10,000 capacity outdoor venue in East London by the river. It looks pretty special, I have to say. Open Air venue, one of the capital's brand new venues, a sunny summer night and great music. What could be better? Ticket price is quite high though, starting at nearly £80, going up to £125. That seems like a lot of money to me. Also, in London on Friday, Full House at 77 in Marylebone. I've been keeping an eye on this relatively new London club, 77. They've been quietly doing some great things. Friday's always free entry before 11, which seems like a great idea to me. Tomorrow night, DJs on duty are Deb F, Cotto, and Kidflow. So if you fancy that, entry's free, but you do have to reserve your place in advance on the 77 website or over at RA. Also, tomorrow night, down in Brighton on the South Coast, Houseworks at Tempest, the latest installment of this great party on the terrace right on the beach from 7 p.m. all the way through till 3 a.m. DJs on duty are R&D, Martin Place, Martin Lewis, House of Bamboo, Houseworks boss Barney Osborne, and me. It's free to attend, just turn up. As always, huge parties at Fabric, Ministry of Sound and Studio 338, but I wanted to mention Data Transmission presents at Egg. Now, the blurb says DT presents Return to Egg London on the 15th of August, that's Saturday night, with another handpicked lineup of rising talent and established selectors from across the UK house circuit. I wanted to mention this as so many friends are playing, plus it's free before midnight as long as you register beforehand and then only a fiver afterwards. DJs on duty are And Then, Selectone, Aruna, Dan Hayes, Danny Marks, Dr. SJ, Data Transmission's head of A&R, Loz Secker, and Luke Sikera. That should be a great night, 11 o'clock all the way through till 6 a.m. if you have that kind of stamina at Egg in King's Cross. Whatever you're doing this weekend, have a great time and stay safe. But back to my wonderful studio guest, London Summers. You mentioned briefly about how your love of music early kind of accelerated quite quickly into DJing, but tell me about your first gigs. How did they come about and how did they feel? Where were they?
2: So my first like house gig ever, besides the small residency I had, was actually, I don't know what year it was, but I opened for John Summit in Nashville.
1: That was one of your first gigs
2: as London Summers. Yeah.
1: Wow.
2: My management at the time had a connection to the scene in Nashville and they were like, do you want to play? I was like, absolutely. So I flew to Nashville. It was 500 people capacity at a small little hotel rooftop. And it was absolutely amazing. Made friends with John there. And yeah, that was my first gig as London Summers.
1: Wow.
2: Yeah.
1: I'm getting the impression that your career has just been all gas, no breaks all the way.
2: Yeah. That was a very, very cool, like very, I would say, lucky thing to have happened to me. So yeah.
1: Wow. And your residency before that, was that when you were doing dubstep?
2: It was a small, no, I was still like doing dubstep, but I had a house residency once a month at this very small club. It's not even open anymore in Denver. And yeah, once a month I would play for like 3 hours, just house music on the decks.
1: Nice.
2: Yeah.
1: Sounds very good. So were you, at those first gigs, were you terrified? Were you fine? You make lots of mistakes, it go well? What did you have?
2: The one in Nashville, I was like, yeah, I was freaking out a bit because I was like, oh my gosh. First of all, I'm opening for John Summit. And he was super up and coming at the time, like still had a big name for himself, but not as near as big as he is now.
1: Sure.
2: But I was like, wow, this is absolutely insane. I'm flying to Nashville for it. So tons of nerves. And honestly, I still get nervous like for every show. I think if you don't get nervous, you're not playing it right almost. Like you should want to impress. What, like, this is a job also, not just like for some people, it's just fun. But I think, like, if it is a job and you're treating it as a profession, then you should have those nerves. It's like good nerves. It's exciting.
1: I couldn't agree more. I always get nervous for every gig, every radio show. Good stuff. Well, we'll be coming back to London to find out more about the gig she's playing at the moment. After this, this is a promo from the fantastic Da Funk Junkies featuring Jeff Straw on their own label DFJ Recordings. This is called Feeling.

0: This is Leon DeRosa live here on Select. Thank you for joining us this Thursday evening. You just heard Feeling from the Funk Junkies featuring Jeff Straw. That is a promo out in a few weeks' time on their own label, DFJ Recordings. I like that, nice and funky. And after that was Call Me from Dam Swindle. That is one track from a really good EP out now on Heist Recordings. I think that's just been released. You should definitely check that one out. So, London Summers is still with me.
1: Hi.
0: Tell me about what you've just been up to in LA, some of your most recent gigs. I know you've played for Core, which is one of Tomorrowland's brands.
1: Yeah, that was unreal. Being asked to like be a part of something that was Tomorrowland. It was Insomniac and Tomorrowland together, but still the whole thing, like being a part of Tomorrowland was huge for my career and for me personally. You know, even like when you're really young, you're like, oh, Tomorrowland, like that is the big thing. So it was amazing. And I will say, like, everything from production to just their hospitality in general is just next level. Like really, really amazing. So it was super cool to be a part of that.
0: So the Core brand within Tomorrowland, that has a specific function, doesn't it?
1: It's
0: like a specific way of looking at things.
1: It's one specific stage, I think, for like their big event. But they wanted to bring that brand to LA, which was super interesting. Their lineup, I thought, because it's usually a more less like underground minimal house and a little bit like harder style stuff. So I tried to bring like a new wave of that to the stage I played.
0: Fantastic. Who else was on the bill with you?
1: My one that was like unreal, Tisha. I love her so much. Eric Prydz, Dixon.
0: Wow.
1: There's like really big names. Yeah, it was sick.
0: Amazing. So obviously you were previously based in LA. Is LA your favorite place to play? I know you mentioned that you played in Nashville obviously as well.
1: You know, I think LA is such a special place, and I think it depends on the show. You can have a show where you have the most organic crowd that's kind of super more down to earth. And I think those are more like the warehouse parties, which, you know, people go out strictly for the music. But I also think, just being brutally honest, I think LA has a bit of an influencer problem where there is more of a, I have to be backstage vibe. And that's not, I don't think that's what house music is about. I think it's about vibing, like being with your people and just like living in the moment. So I'm super excited to be here because I've been back and forth in London since about September. For every 6 weeks, I would come back here. And the energy in the crowds here is just unmatched. So I'm very excited to be here.
0: Oh, that's really good. We were going to chat about that later, but let's chat about that now. You are a full-time now, full-time resident of London.
1: Yeah.
0: Fantastic. And was it the music that brought you here?
1: Yeah, I think in general, when I would come here, I was like, oh my gosh, there's just this vibe and energy in the air. And there's just something going on every night, regardless of the genre, but everyone is truly there for the music. And that's not something that I had personally experienced before. So it really brought me out here.
0: Fantastic. Got favorite places here yet?
1: You know, we frequent Fabric a lot. And I don't have a problem with that either. I love Fabric. I think it's, I guess when you're abroad or in the US, you hear about Fabric a lot, and it is one of like the more main clubs. But when you're there, the energy is truly like what it's talked about for.
0: Yeah, I love Fabric. I've been for a little while, but I'm a big, big fan of Fabric. But there's so many clubs in London to explore.
1: Yeah.
0: I think I have a great time checking them all out.
1: Yeah.
0: So where else do you, you're going to be based in London.
1: Yeah.
0: Your career is obviously going to have to expand from here.
1: Yeah.
0: Are you looking at different parts of England, Europe, Ibiza, Berlin?
1: You know, obviously Ibiza is in the goal. Like every house artist wants to play Ibiza.
0: Of course.
1: I played a very, very small show there years ago, up on the top of Hard Rock, but I don't necessarily count that as like an Ibiza debut. So yeah, that's obviously like in my wish list, in my books, to hopefully get there.
0: Fantastic. Well, it is time for a feature that I always get excited about, Classic Track of the Week. I love playing Forgotten Gems for you, and today's pick has been specially selected by London. So why this track? Special memories, a particular influence?
1: I don't know. Like when I first heard it, I was like, wow, this is just amazing. But in general, I still play it out at a lot of shows. So I think it's an quote unquote older track that is so relevant to the sound today. And that's why it's so special.
0: Perfect. Well, it was released in 2014 on the fantastic label Aus Music, or it might be Aus Music, A-U-S Music. Part of an EP called The Machine, and it's from the fantastic Huxley. And here it is.

0: This is Leona Rosa live on Select. And yes, that track finished a little bit sooner than I thought. We were caught napping because we were chatting away. Okay, so that was, of course, London Summer's choice for track or classic track of this week. It was the fantastic Callin' from Huxley featuring S-Man, 2014 on House Music. A great record, great pick.
1: Thank you. Sick song.
0: So have you heard this track before or is it your first time? Let me know on text or WhatsApp, 07427-000-944. And keep your shouts and messages coming in too. Obviously, London Summers is still with me. I wanted to ask you about your influences and collaborations. I know you've worked quite closely with some UK artists, including Huxley. I had a release with him, I think, on Adesso Music a little while ago.
1: Future Disco,
0: yeah. Sorry. How did that come about?
1: Well, Hugs and I have gotten like close over, I would say, the past 2 years. He runs something called Our Tribe, and it's also run by Ramen, Rosé, and Bacchus. And I met Bacchus back in Ibiza maybe 4 years ago. We stayed in contact, and he's like, I'm starting this new thing with Hugs and Ramen. Can be a part of it. So met them through that. And yeah, he's just like, I will say, like, collabing with Huxley, it's pretty cool to put on the bucket list, like, absolute legend. But yeah, really cool guys, and happy that we're all connected now.
0: Are you making more tracks with those guys?
1: Hux and I have some other ones in the work, and then I have done a remix for Bacchus as well.
0: Fantastic. Tell me about working with GS5 as well. Have you known him for a while?
1: So G is like the ultimate homie. I met him in Denver, and I think he's like the absolute realist in that scene. I told him, I was like, you got to get out. You got to come to Europe. But he has some amazing stuff coming up, and collabing with him is super cool. We just had a release on his label Reprieve, and he has a release on mine as well. But yeah, he is just a great guy. He's got a lot of sick releases coming up, so keep an eye out for him.
0: Fantastic. Definitely keep ears and eyes open for GS5. So when you want to work with someone new, what's your approach?
1: I think the best way is basically, like, you know, sending some tracks that you already have. Even like a DM, I think more personal is better. And just saying, hey, what do you think of these? Would you want to collab? Like, what are you up to? Is your schedule open? Yeah.
0: Nice. Straight to the point. No messing around. And influences. I mean, who is it that influences your DJing and your productions?
1: I will say, I think Danny Snowden has had like one of the biggest influences on my music itself. I really, really look up to him as a producer, and also Roulet, who's up and coming in the scene. But every track that Roulet puts out, I'm like, oh my gosh. And I think it's funny because they are on like opposite ends of this minimal house spectrum, where one's like a little more percussion-y and one's more bass and synth heavy, but they both like really do it for me.
0: Fantastic. Well, thank you very much for that. We're going to play another couple of records, starting with this one. This is called Lessons from Hippie and Denny, out now on Rejected.

0: Okay, this is Select. I'm still here with the fantastic London Summers. I just played you, played you Lessons from Hippie and Denny, out now on Rejected. And after that was Groove Control from the fantastic Lucio B on his own B True Records label. Something should be happening, which it isn't. There it is. We'll get there in the end, don't worry. So, London, tell me about your label, Lose. When and why did it start?
1: So Lose was founded last year, and it started because I feel like a lot of my production slash people I work with, they always feel like they don't necessarily have a home for their tracks, because a lot of labels are so like, this is the sound, which is great. But I wanted to make a home for underground minimal house that didn't feel like it had a home, kind of like the outcast of minimal underground. And so far, it's been amazing. The feedback has been so good. Upcoming, I have a EP from these guys named Orange Project. They are based in Salt Lake City, Utah, and it is actually going to be their first ever EP release on any streaming or DSPs, which is insane because their production is so good and I haven't heard anything like it. So I am super, super excited to have them on Lose.
0: Fantastic. So you touched on the ethos behind the label and the label sound there. How many releases a year do you plan to put out?
1: So I want to do it a little heavier in the next year or so. We've had about 5 EPs out so far since last September, which I think is a nice amount for the start of a label. But our aim is to do about every 6 to 8 weeks, have a new EP come out.
0: Okay. And all minimal house.
1: Minimal house, mostly. If there's something that fits that I'm like, oh my gosh, this is so sick. This is the sound. Amazing. If it's even more tech housey, that's fine. But definitely house for sure. I mean, it can be garage even, but it's got to fit into like underground. Like I've never heard anything like it. This is so sick.
0: Fantastic. So for all the producers out there who think they fit that bill, how would they contact you?
1: Yeah, loserecords@gmail.com. You can go ahead and send all your demos there.
0: Fantastic. The floodgates have been opened. And what have been the most successful tracks on the label so far?
1: We had, me and GS5 actually had an EP called Walk, and we had 3 or 4 of our homies remix it as well. And the traction behind that was huge. It was really, really sick.
0: Fantastic. So with all the amazing things that you're doing and have done, what's next for you? What are you looking to achieve for the rest of this year and maybe next year?
1: You know, I'm really trying to focus on production right now and getting stuff signed to more labels. I have some things coming up that can't necessarily say slash not released yet. I'm really excited for this year and I just feel very grateful to be here in London finally.
0: Fantastic. Well, how do people get in touch with you? Is Instagram the best way?
1: Instagram is great. It's @LondonSummers. Pretty easy. So yeah, you can go ahead and send me a DM. Love to talk to you.
0: Fantastic. Well, we're going to play another record and then London is going to go into the mix for us. And I'm really looking forward to that. This next record is a great one as well. It is from the fantastic Iban Montoro on Guest House Music and it is called Golden Touch.

0: All right, that is 10 o'clock this Thursday night, and it is time for the Hot Mix. Obviously, today's Hot Mix taken over by my very special guest, London Summers, stepping up to the turntables for an exclusive mix. What have you got in store for us?
1: I've got a lot of very underground music, probably not a lot of tracks that people have heard of, also a lot of unreleased by myself. Super groovy, synthy, minimal underground with some nice bass heavy hitters.
0: Sounds good. Let's go.

0: Well, that was absolutely superb. I've had great fun listening to that. Thank you. Thank you so much for putting that together for us tonight.
1: Yeah, of course. Thank you so much for having me. I'm glad you enjoyed.
0: Absolutely. I understand there were some exclusives in there and some pre-release tracks as well. Will you share the track list with us?
1: Yeah, I can. I can go through it.
0: Excellent. I'll post that a little bit later. It's the end of the show. We've only got a couple of minutes left. Thank you so much for spending time with myself and with London tonight. Thanks for all your shouts and messages. Apologies we couldn't go through any of them, but they are all brilliant. Thank you very, very much. You can catch up with London on Instagram at London Summers. And as always, you can keep up with what I'm doing on Instagram at DJ Leon LaRosa, and make sure you follow Select at Select Radio app on all of the platforms. That full track list for today's show will probably hit my Instagram on Saturday. 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Just go to the artist page, search for me, and you'll find all the shows at the bottom of the page. So whatever you're doing this weekend, keep it Select. You can join me back here in 2 weeks' time at the same time, 9 p.m. But for now, have a great weekend.

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2: 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And tonight you're here with me, Mirsk, soundtracking your Thursday evening with the best in UK garage, bass and everything in between. We've got another big one lined up for you all tonight. Brand new music from DJ Jack and Body L, Samil, Kips and plenty more. And coming up in part two, we've got a guest mix from a very exciting Manchester DJ who's been making some serious moves. Banshee, she is taking over the show for us later on, so make sure you're all sticking around for that one. But first, kicking things off, this one is brand new from Emily, out on Move Silent, just dropping last Friday. This one is called On the Dance Floor. Welcome to the Low.

0: Atlantic. 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
1: Yes, Bernski and Bullettooth on the way out there. That one is called Keep On Dancing. Some proper uplifting feel-good business to get us going there. And if you've just joined us, you're locked into the low end here with me, Mersk, here on Select Radio, DAB Plus in the UK and 94.4 FM across London. And as always, we're bringing you a mix of stuff I'm genuinely really excited about at the moment. Some brand new bits coming up, some forthcoming heaters as well as a little trip back through the archives. Still to come, we've got music from DJ Jackham, Kips and Sia. And then in part two, we've got Banshee taking over for this week's guest mix. But before we get there, we're going to roll the clock back just a little bit. 1997 to be precise. This one is some old school speed garage business. This is Rude Boy with Restless here on Select.

brand new Sia there on the way out. That one's called Rough and Rolling. And before that, we had new music from Kips and Chris Geelands. So much good music about at the minute. I feel like I'm having to leave tracks off the show every week because there just isn't enough time to squeeze it all in. And that's what it's all about, bringing you some new records that are getting me really excited here. And of course, someone else who's doing some really exciting things at the moment, Banshee, who is joining us in part two of the show for an exclusive guest mix. She's a Manchester-based DJ who's bringing a really interesting mix of influences into what she does. She's classically trained on the piano. She's got a background in dance, and she's not afraid to completely throw the rule book out the window. She's fresh off a set at Green Island Festival, and she's currently a finalist in the back-to-back DJ battle. So there's clearly no shortage of things happening. And as well as that, she's one half of Lenosha Grassroots Collective with co-founder Sherada, who you actually might remember was on the show just a few weeks ago. So if you missed that one, definitely go back and have a listen to that one. She's definitely one to keep an eye on. But before we hand over the reins, we've got a few more from me still to get stuck into. And this next one came flying into my inbox this week. And as soon as I heard it, this one was an absolute must play for tonight. So we're going to turn things up a little notch here. This one is brand new from DJ Jackham here on the Low

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1: Samil with Get Lit all the way out there. I don't know about anyone else, but that one is really giving me some early 2010s UK bass vibes. Proper throwback feeling in that one. We're getting towards the final few from me now, but if you're enjoying the show, make sure you stay locked because Banshee is coming up very shortly for tonight's guest mix. 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But we've got a few more before I do hand over the reins. And this one is forthcoming on Manchester-based label Trench Noir. And it is a serious bit of heavy business. This is Dub Physics with Radial.

0: Yes, that is it from me for my part of the show here this week. We've had some serious ones tonight, but now it is time to hand things over. Banshee, she's been making some serious noise around Manchester, fresh off a set at Green Island Festival. And without further ado, it's time for her to take over the reins for this week's guest mix here on The Low End on Select.
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0: You're both on the same road. Same tarmac, same rules. Just a different number of wheels. Motorbikes aren't in your way. They're on their way, just like you. 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Check before you maneuver. 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It's on all of us. National Highways.
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Straight from the underground.